0: 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Odds of winning a bonus drawing depend on number of entries received. 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
1: Oh.
2: Hey, you could have a state record there. Oh, my.
1: Look at the pole bend.
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1: Oh, it's hurting my...
2: Don't horse it!
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1: Two friends, a man and a woman, planned to meet up at a restaurant in L.A., but the place had a dress code where men couldn't wear sleeveless shirts. So rather than choose a different place, they went to the parking lot and they switched shirts. Here's audio. It's Katie Novak and Mike Perfetio.
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0: And the guy who just lost a huge walleye by the boat.
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0: 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That's Aerosmith. You're listening to the KQ Morning Show. Jason Manning and Scott Savage over there, ladies and gents.
1: Well, hi. Good morning.
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1: 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There's nothing, nada, zip.
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507, 7 minutes after 5 o'clock. 5 o'clock hour brought to you by RJ Sport & Cycle. Trending on the 20s this hour. Also, terrain wreck tidbits. And we're going to have another edition of Tom's Superior Street Trivia. Chance for you to win a gift card from Canal Park Brewery. Yes, sir. Yes, ma'am. Led Zeppelin, KQ.

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0: 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Thanks to you, the KQ Morning Show continues to be the most listened to radio show in the Northland and one of the top shows in the nation. The KQ Train Wreck is your number one choice on your way home. 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
0: Thank you for making us the Northland's number one radio station. Classic Rock 95 KQDS.